puros guerreros aztecas. Thrill of the fight, fight, thrill of the rage, crushing my opponent, foot up out the break, cleaning all the plates, finna make bang, bang, finna make history, turn this pain to energy. Three nations under guard, we don't play no, we go hard. 21, 21, three nations under guard. 21, 21, three nations under guard. We don't play no, we go hard. I sprint to it, I don't jog. 21, 21, three nations under guard. Used to stay on Boulevard, now my bank account too large. If I come, I came to win. Yeah, they cap, they all pretend. I don't care about making friends. 21, 21, I'm the champ, I do it again. I hate L's cause they so cringe. W's would make me grin.